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0: Digella's heart is breaking. 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

time. 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Randy's on your radio here with you playing the hits. 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

0: 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It is Thursday night across the planet. That we've actually gone, believe it or not, 1 hour and 23 minutes without taking a break from music behind me. That's amazing, folks. Hopefully you're totally digging that. And I appreciate you being here as we continue to spin them for you until 10 o'clock tonight. Did you know that today in music history, the 24th of September, is arguably the single biggest album release day in modern rock history with milestone debuts? And I'm telling you, this is crazy. I'll tell you all about that coming up in just a little bit. Okay, what was debuting back in this day, September 24th? Well, I'll get to that in a minute. Back in 1991, by the way, this one may, well, okay, I'll do it for you. I'll do it. I'll tell you, I'll highlight this for you. Okay. Now, it remains the biggest day in recording history because on this day, it was a Tuesday, Nirvana released Nevermind. The Red Hot Chili Peppers dropped Blood Sugar Sex Magic. Bryan Adams released Waking Up the Neighbors. And A Tribe Called Quest issued the Low End Theory. Now, rock and alternative radio were permanently rearranged overnight. Can you imagine that? Grunge came in right after that as well. Back in 1979, the Eagles released The Long Run, and that was a follow-up to Hotel California. Despite fierce internal band tensions that led to directly to their 1980 breakup, the album yielded three massive top 10 singles, Heartache Tonight, The Long Run, and Timothy B. Schmidt's signature vocal on I Can't Tell You Why, which is a fantastic tune. I love that track. Maybe we'll see if we can get to that a little bit later. We're going to try anyways. And in 1957, Elvis dropped Jailhouse Rock. You see, RCA Victor released Jailhouse Rock, written by the legendary songwriting duo of Jerry Lieber and Mike Stoller. The choreographed prison dancing from the movie is still celebrated by music historians as one of the very first true rock music videos. And I can see that, and I know we all can see that in our heads, of course. And if you can't, well, you should look it up on YouTube. I guarantee you it's there. All right, folks, we'll take a quick break at 8:24. When we come back, I've got music for you from James Taylor. We got Janet Jackson, the Jefferson Starship, and so much more. Hang on.
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0: I've got some clear skies for you tonight. 5 degrees for your low, that's 41. Cloudy skies with a bit of some sun tomorrow, at least they say. Highs of 20, that's 68, going down to 440. On Saturday, partly sunny skies, we hope. Highs of 21, that's 70, going down to 8 or 47. And on Sunday, cloudy skies, chance of some showers, maybe. Highs of 21, that's 70, going down to 11 or 51. And on Monday, mostly clear, with a couple clouds here and there. Highs of 19, that's 67, going down to 12 or 53. Right now,

And I am taking requests. And Randy is on the radio at gmail.com. Sunday morning, I will be back on the radio for you. Weekend brunch, where we have your 11-10 stupid joke of the day, the bozo of the weekend. Oh, so much.

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1: 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And guess who's going to be along with me? 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

0: down for you coming up this little day. Come and talk to me and Jodeci. I've been watching you. Mitel was making $6.80 back in 1996. I'm making $6.80 now, an hour right here at Magic 105 Radio, man. It just does not pay. I'm telling you. We're playing hits. At least I'm trying to make a buck. Not always an easy thing to do, of course. Ozark Mountain Daredevils on the Mighty Match 105.
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0: 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And good luck in your career, whatever it may bring to you. It's been nice knowing you, Tony. How you doing, Kimo Sabe? Yeah, Elton John on CBS FM, Party Songs Weekend. I'm Dan Ingram, proud to be with you. 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
2: 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My name is Ray Blair. 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

Well, hopefully you enjoyed some of my work. 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
1: I am playing the hits for you. Magic 105. The greatest hits of all time. Joe, my buddy's listening in tonight, all the way out in Natron-on-the-Lake. And he's got a song coming up shortly. So, Joe, I did get your request, by the way. So, thank you very much for that. Do appreciate you being here. And the PWHL is going to have their very first inaugural All-Star game here in Toronto.

Casey. She knows what she's talking about. I promise. Coming off the control LP, it's Janet. And when I think of you, Green Bay Packers up 7-0 on the Atlanta Falcons in the Thursday Nighter. I'll keep you updated on that one. So if you've got some Thursday Night Football on the TV, but you got me on radio, very much appreciated, of course. Did you know today is National Cherish an Antique Day? It's a natural hook for you folks, whether it's an old turntable, vintage stereo, gear, classic cars, or family heirlooms.

0: probably the most, trying to think of the word, vibrant, controversial guy. That's Joe Walsh, an ordinary, average guy on the request lines from my buddy Joe out in Niagara on the Lake. And Joe had a work event tonight that he really didn't want to go to, from what I can tell, but he did, and he did the right thing. And so he wanted to listen to the show. I said, I got you on here, my phone. I'm like, great. Glad he did. Okay, folks, 13 minutes now before the top of 9 o'clock. It is Thursday night across the planet, live 365. Got a lot of people listening in tonight. Do appreciate it. On the Grand Radio, you're here too. Now, if you were going to go to, let's say you want to see some entertainment tomorrow night. You want to go out. You want to check out the clubs. You want to see who's performing, but you don't want to miss New York Neil, which you shouldn't. Well, then he's going to be on the radio tomorrow at 7 o'clock. Then at 9 o'clock, he'll be done. So if you want to go out, here's what you do. Okay, depending on where you want to go, you get in the car. So you listen to Neil, and then you go to the event or the venue. And here's who's playing where. Weezer. I like this band. Always have. Really good band. They've got this teal LP, by the way. And it's all cover songs. Really good stuff. Oh, I digress. They're on stage at the Scotiabank Arena tomorrow. They're opening acts, The Shins and Silver Sun Pickups. It's going to be a big concert tomorrow night. Shaboozy is out at the RBC Amphitheater. A Winged Victory for the Siouxland is out at the Concert Hall. Wen Chai is working the Opera House tomorrow night. Marie Foes is out at the Danforth Music Hall. And Clarion, they're playing the Horseshoe tomorrow evening. Gareth Emery's on stage down at Rebel. And Who Made Who, the AC/DC tribute, is into the Rock Pile. U2, Into the Heart of the 80s, is out at the Alma Combo on Spadina. And Kylie Watson is playing Department. Now, if you're going to be out of town tomorrow, Blues, Roots, and Guitars are on stage at the Rose in Brampton. The Rum Runners are working the White Buffalo out in London. The Sling Sisters are working the TWB Cooperative Brewing Company out in Kitchener-Waterloo. And Dale Wanson and his Lone Stars are in the Broom Factory in Kingston. And one more for you, Squid Pistol. Bet you want to go see those guys. They're playing the Merchant Tap House out in Kingston as well. So for more information on any of that, if you missed it, that's okay. Let me know at randyisontheradio@gmail.com. That's randyisontheradio@gmail.com. So as I mentioned, it's National Cherish and Antique Day. I do have a few antiques. Now, here's when I say antiques, I'm talking about some audio gear. And I have one. It's in the back of my studio over here. It's actually in the back behind me. It is a vintage 1988 Kenwood 3-CD changer with a dual cassette deck. And you might be saying, Randy, what are you doing with that? Well, I have a whole bunch of old cassettes of my radio programs when I was like 17 and 18 years old. So I kind of like to listen to those back and kind of see how much of a geek I was, how I sounded. But do you have something vintage that you really love and you can't get rid of? Well, let me know. Send me a note at randysontheradio@gmail.com. Text me. Send me a note on Messenger. I kind of love to hear if you have something vintage that you don't want to get rid of. Now, my wife, Alyssa, always says to me, if you haven't seen it, touched it, looked at it in a year, it's garbage. And maybe that might be true for some things, but us guys, yeah, we like to hold on to things. The greatest hits of all time. What can I tell you, right?
1: 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You

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classic rock. Great sound from the Jefferson Starship. It's Jane. Imagine 105 and a half, the greatest hits of all time. You know, back in 2015, 2016, somewhere around there, they remade SWAT on the TV series, and this is an updated version of the song. Sounds so good. I like this one, baby. Crank this one as loud as you can. Take it up to 11 or 12 if you want to. Robert Duncan did it. Magic 105, the greatest hits of all time. Playing the hits on your Thursday night. Let's go.

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0: Just don't do it on a park bench. All right, it's 9 o'clock in the nighttime. East Coast, 6 o'clock out on the west. My name is Randy. Playing hits musically this hour. Got some Jeffrey Osborne. John Denver's going to be here. Johnny Gill and Martha and the band Della start cooking on Magic 105. Magic 105. What city, folks? Toronto. You got that right as we spin them for you.

0: play it for you tonight if you... Okay, I can't dance any longer. Well, I was trying to. Can't blame a guy for trying, of course. All right, celebrating a birthday today. The late Gary Marsden was born in 1942, passed away in 2021. He was a frontman for Liverpool's Mersey Beats icons, Jerry and the Pacemakers. Remember him? Of course you do. Fair Across the Mersey, Don't Let the Sun Catch You Crying, which I play all the time, and the definitive anthem, You'll Never Walk Alone. The late Linda McCartney was born in 1941, unfortunately passed away in 1998. Of course you know her as Paul McCartney's wife, and she had spent over two decades with Paul McCartney and band Jet, or band Wings, I should say, and they did Band on the Run. Jet, you know all those songs. I don't have to tell you about that. In 1954, Craig Chiquico, as the virtuoso lead guitarist who spent over two decades as well driving the melodic guitar sounds at the Jefferson Starship, which we played. Jane, he was on that. He played guitar on that. Find Your Way Back. Sarah, all those great songs. Blind Lemon Jefferson was born in 1893, passed away in 1929. He was the father of the Texas blues bands, whose intricate acoustic picking influenced everyone from B.B. King to Lightning Hopkins. And, yeah, back in 1977, by the way, The Love Boat premiered. ABC set sail with The Love Boat on Saturday night television. It was must-see TV back then, remember? Jack Jones had the iconic track, and Charles Fox, Paul Williams, actually wrote the theme song for it. Kicking off a nine-season run of primetime romantic comedy cameos. Who wasn't on The Love Boat? And I remember, and my father will tell me over and over again, him and my mom went on the Pacific Princess in 1977, and when they came home, it was a Saturday night when they flew back, and we were watching TV. My grandmother was watching TV with us, and The Love Boat happened to be on, and they were on that boat like about 14 hours earlier, and he reminds me of that all the time. So that is today in music history, folks. If you are celebrating a birthday, by the way, today, happy birthday to you, and hopefully you had a good day doing it. And if your birthday is coming up tomorrow, a very early happy birthday. 9-11 and a big smoke at Magic 105, where we play it for you, the greatest hits of all time. Remember when radio was actually fun?
1: 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Tokyo cooking, fucking out, baby. Big earthquake yesterday in Los Angeles. This is the weekend kickoff, so I can

0: still got 30 minutes of continuous music for you. Dave Murphy's coming up next.
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2: 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The greatest hits of all time this Thursday night. My name is Sinatra.

0: was right there on How Sweet It Is to Be Loved by you at Magic 105 and a half, the greatest hits of all time. It is 9:03 a.m. as we spin the hits for you. 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Bulldogs Radio, good morning to you and everybody around the world on Live 365 as we play the hits. Steely Dan, coming up the Gaucho LP back from 1974. Hey 19 on your weekend brunch. Way back when. I am playing them for you this morning at Magic 105, the greatest hits of all time, as we spin some solid gold for you. Take you back to the 60s. Diana Supremes, Come See About Me. 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Sunday morning, 9:40, it is your weekend brunch. 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And don't forget Richie's Retro Roadshow. 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

0: 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I'm on the radio. My favorite thing to do, of course. I'm glad you're here. Just another dream.
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0: 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It's 925 and Magic 105.

0: saw the request lines tonight for Tal Bachman. 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

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Mother, father, sister, brother, SMFSB. Mahmood, Magical 5.5, the greatest hits of all time, 9:45. As we continue to spin the hits on your Thursday night, I love this one. Every song tonight, man's awesome. The charts. Jim Seals and Dash Crofts.

time. It is Sunday morning. Your weekend brunch. Randy's on your radio here with you playing the hits. The Antonilia Festival is happening down at San Coffee Square. 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Well, hopefully you enjoyed some of my work. 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

these guys tomorrow. Chances of sun, by the way. Highs at 20, that's 68, going down to 440. Partly sunny skies for Saturday on the 26th of September. That's 21 degrees, going down to 70. And 8 or 47 for your lows, of course. It's cloudy skies for your Sunday. Chances of some showers, maybe some sun, too. Who knows?

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2: 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How about this one?

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Yes, it's going to be a nice day tomorrow. Highs of 21, and lots of sunshine. How about that? Sheila E.'s got the glamorous life going on in Magic 105.

much better. At least I hope so. Just play the best music on the planet, man. There's nothing like Magic 105 at all. Greatest hits of all time. Which we all know that, right? Of course you do.

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1: In Magic 105 and a half, the greatest hits of all time. Ladies and gentlemen, yes, I did it. 3 straight hours of the best music on the planet. Can you imagine how much fun I've had in this radio studio tonight all by my lonesome? Nobody's come to visit me. I've been sitting down here playing all the best music, and I really wouldn't want it any other way. I mean, let me get this straight, or let me help you get this straight. I love having people come visit. I love having guests in the studio. But on a Thursday night when everybody's doing their own thing and I get to just get surrounded by the greatest hits of all time, there's nothing like it. So thank you very much for listening in tonight. I do appreciate it. I'm going to be back on the radio for you on Sunday morning live at 9 a.m. for your Sunday morning. It's going to be a weekend brunch. We're going to have the greatest hits of all time. We're going to have your Bozo of the Week. We're going to have your 1110 Stupid Joke of the Day. And of course, all the greatest sounds for you right here at Magic 105. If you're listening in on the Grand Radio, coming up next for you, the unaired 80s mix with DJ Bueller and DJ Lex. So you can tune in for that. If you're listening in on Magic 105, the incredible New York Neil is going to be coming up for you next. So until Sunday at 9 a.m., have yourselves, I'm talking an absolutely fantastic Friday.
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All comes back to you, you're gonna get what you deserve. Try and test that, you're bound to get served. 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

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It's hydromatic. 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
1: You've got the power now.
0: On your birthday. Or after quitting your job.
2: Oh my gosh, thank you so much.
0: Well, maybe not, but it is definitely worth listening to.
3: This here is a remarkable so death remix. J.E. y'all, Run DMC.

0: Mike and Mandy, also known as M&M.
1: So, what's the most common response you hear when you say something? There's yes, no, I don't know, or what did you say? Let's get into this.
2: According to new research, the average person says, "What did you say?" to someone else 3 times a day. That's about 21 times a week, 91 times a month, and 1,095 times per year.
1: That's quite a bit. Obviously, there were several reasons why we asked people to repeat themselves. There's hearing issues, we didn't follow what was said, we weren't listening at all, or we're buying time to come up with an answer.
2: If they couldn't hear, the average person will ask for it to be repeated twice before giving up on understanding and just pretending to have heard.
1: So, what did you say?
0: All the info, the hits, and stories. M&M.

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1: I guess you heard my song.
0: This is Variety.
2: It's the variety.
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0: 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Eminem.
1: Time for a bunch of randoms. Hey, Mandy, did you know that it's illegal to mispronounce the word Arkansas in Arkansas? I mean, you probably won't get arrested for saying Arkansas, but they usually are not very happy about it.
2: And did you know redheads have less hair on their heads than people with other hair colors? The average redhead has 90,000 strands of hair versus 110,000 strands for blondes and 140,000 strands for brunettes. But red hair is thicker than the other two.
1: Who counts this stuff? Cassius Clay never legally changed his name to Muhammad Ali, mainly because in the 60s, you didn't need to. The Social Security Administration didn't require a legal name change to switch your info on your Social Security card back then.
2: And finally, Woody Harrelson's father, Charles, was a hitman who was convicted of killing a federal judge in Texas in 1979. He died in federal prison doing a life sentence.
1: Woody? Oh, yeah. Okay, it's his dad.
0: It's Mike and Mandy.

0: We play something for everyone.
1: Hey, this is Lenny Kravitz.
2: I'm Dasha.
3: Did your boots stop working? Did your truck break?
4: What's up? This is Ariana Grande.
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0: pizza.
1: Here's Mike and Mandy, also known as M&M.
2: Mandy, have you ever heard of winning the genetic lottery? You've told me yourself that you never get sick. So let's talk about this. Recently in a poll, people asked, do you have a genetic lottery win of some sort? Do you have that edge on anyone else? It didn't take long for the lucky winners to come forward and share their traits. So here are some of them. Let's start from the top, Mandy.
3: Someone said they're not allergic to mosquitoes, so while they can get bit, they don't get itchy.
2: Okay, and if you do, you know what's a really good fix for mosquito bites? Toothpaste. Believe it or not, it takes away everything. What else is on the list?
3: Someone said no one in their family has gone bald.
2: Okay, I've seen that happen, Yeah. Sure.
3: And another said their teeth are nearly perfect. Naturally.
2: Now that's a luck thing because I had to get the braces. Someone said they have better than 20/20 vision. How can you have better than 20/20 vision? And how do you know? Someone also said they have a magic sleep button so that they can fall asleep immediately. Usually that's the dudes. And someone said that they can read real fast so they can process lines at a glance rather than going word for word. The list continues.
3: A man said their beard is magnificent.
2: That's ego, isn't it?
3: I think so.
2: Sure. Okay.
3: A woman said she doesn't get period pain and forgets it's happening.
2: That could be scary in public. And also,
3: a woman said she doesn't grow any leg hair.
2: Oh, good for her then. We're getting closer to the end of the list. Someone said they actually can lick their elbow. Another person said they don't get sunburn.
3: And someone said their winning trait is not having a losing one. Quote, I didn't win, but I also avoided all the ways you can instantly lose. So I don't think I would risk a reroll if one were offered.
2: Are you a part of the genetic lottery?
1: All the info, the hits, and stories. 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
2: 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I say I used
0: to be young. 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
2: Here's your forecast for Friday from Halton Hills Online. In Halton Hills, sunshine and a high of 20. For Saturday, sunny skies, a little warmer, high of 23. And for Sunday, sunny skies and a high of 23. That's your weekend forecast.

0: a good place for storage.
1: And here's why. Moisture and temperature fluctuations will ruin your stuff over a long period of time. Bugs can get into those sealed containers, and you have to worry about those rodents and spiders too. So here are some of the things that you should not store in your garage. Go ahead, Mandy.
0: Top of the list is wine.
1: It wouldn't last anyway. Paint's not a good idea.
0: Firewood.
1: Oh, well, that's for obvious reasons, especially if it's right beside the paint.
0: Yeah.
1: And propane tanks is also on this list. Put them all together. You'll have a bonfire.
0: Especially with this one, chemicals.
1: Chemicals. What a wonderful thing to add heat to. And finally, stuff that you should never store in your garage, important documents or paperwork.
2: It's Mike and Mandy.

0: Mike and Mandy, also known as M&M.
1: Mandy, did you know that cereal has been around for around 160 years?
2: No, I didn't.
1: Some of them really turned out to be pretty disgusting, and some pretty good with the invention of sugar, if that was invented. It was a wonderful invention, by the way, even though it's so bad for you. Complex.com created a list of the 50 best breakfast cereals of all time, and I hope you had your coffee because it might inspire some debate, but at least we can agree with number one when we get there. Let's start at the bottom of the list. At number 18, we've got Cocoa Pebbles. There's no sugar in that one. Do you remember that one, Cocoa Pebbles? I think it was off the Flintstones.
2: Yeah, I believe so.
1: Came out in 71. Wheaties was introduced in 1921, which makes that thing, 103 years old. Rice Krispie Treat Cereal, introduced in 1993. Really?
2: Well, there's Captain Crunch. Oops, All Berries, introduced in 1997.
1: I think that was only in the States. I don't remember that one at all.
2: Yep. No. And then, of course, there's this one, Trix Are for Kids, introduced in 1954.
1: Next up,
2: Golden Grahams, introduced in 1976.
1: Cuckoo for Cocoa Puffs, introduced in 1958. Next on the list of cereals,
2: Honey Bunches of Oats with Almonds, introduced in 1989.
1: They're always half trivia Lucky Charms. That one was introduced in 1964.
2: And of course, you had to eat the marshmallows first.
1: Of course you did. Frosted Flakes, yes. That was made of sugar and crack. It was introduced in 52. I was the kid who actually added sugar to my Frosted Flakes. I was a bit of a race car in school.
2: Apple Jacks, introduced in 1965. Then there's Fruit Loops, introduced in 1963.
1: I think that was Archie Bunker's favorite in All in the Family. Fruit Loops, Fruit Loops. And we got Captain Crunch, and we've got Captain Crunch Berries. That was introduced in 67. Honey Nut Cheerios in 79. And here's that number one we've all been waiting for. Mandy, do the honors.
2: And it is my boy's favorite as well. Cinnamon Toast Crunch, introduced in 1984.
1: Good eating.
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3: Despite its large bulbous head, its brain is small. 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
3: Holy crap, I just heard about this teacher. All right, so this teacher, Mandy, goes to class, and she got pretty upset because one of the students went home, told her parents about her chest. Turns out, you know, you'd think maybe that, you know, she was dressing provocatively or something like that. Turns out the kid's a perv. Okay, no, just a normal 13-year-old. She's practically wearing a turtleneck.
4: This teacher quit her job to work at Hooters.
3: Hooters? Okay.
4: Do you know it actually pays better?
3: It pays better at Hooters than a teacher? I can believe that. Meanwhile, sausage sales in this world are going up, which could be a bad sign for the economy. I do not know why, but that's what it says. And there's a new app. Talk about this new app. It is called
4: iChat.
3: And what does this thing do?
4: Well, this thing only shows your eyes. You could literally chat online nude if you wanted to.
3: You could.
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2: Here's your forecast for Friday from Halton Hills Online in Halton Hills. Sunshine and a high of 20. For Saturday, sunny skies, a little warmer, high of 23. And for Sunday, sunny skies and a high of 23. That's your weekend forecast.

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1: Well, if you happen to be eating right now, I've got some good news because we're going to talk about mold. Yes. When you see a small amount of mold on your loaf of bread, can you just throw it away, just the piece anyway, and eat the rest? That's a question.
2: Unfortunately, there's more than meets the eye with mold. Here's what a food safety expert had to say. Bread mold is tricky. If you can see some mold spots, many more mold spores are present and not visible to the naked eye.
1: She went on to say cutting mold off slices and cooking with them isn't advisable either. That's right. Cooking kills mold, but the toxins in it can be present, so careful.
2: And since those toxins can produce a wide variety of adverse reactions, her advice is, if you see any signs of mold, throw out the bread.
1: There are some cheeses that you can eat if you cut off the moldy part, but when it comes to moldy bread, don't risk it. When in doubt, leave out.
0: Mandy and Mike. Or is it Mike and Mandy? Okay, it's M&M.

0: is Robert E. Socks inviting you to join me every Sunday evening at 7 p.m. for the Rock and Roll Bandstand. 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

0: info, the hits, and stories. Eminem.
1: What phrase annoys you every time you hear it?
2: People are talking about the phrases that annoy them every time they hear them, and many of them come from overdone memes. Here are some of the highlights.
1: I was today years old. Yeah, that's kind of new still. Then there's this in place of saying that you agree.
2: Tell me you blank without telling me you blank.
1: Yeah, I see that one quite a bit.
2: Not all heroes wear capes.
1: There's no such thing as a stupid question that highly underestimates the stupidity of the population.
2: I did a thing. I gotta say, I'm guilty of that one. And also, all of the things.
1: Hubby, wifey, preggers, doggo, also fur baby, and when people use supposedly instead of supposedly.
2: Gaslighting, mostly because it's used incorrectly. Living my best life, also being my true self.
1: Adulting is overused, and finally, lives rent-free in my head.
0: It's Mike and Mandy.

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2: Sing along if you know this one.
0: We see you and salute you.
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0: Mandy and Mike. Or is it Mike and Mandy? Okay. It's Eminem.
1: And now, movie etiquettes everyone should follow.
2: Someone had etiquette experts list the top movie etiquette rules everyone should follow. And here they are.
1: So, arrive on time. It's kind of a no-brainer, but you don't want to be the person brushing past people to get to your seat 10 minutes in. And also, don't hold up the snack line. Figure out what you want before you get to the cashier.
2: Don't save too many seats. One or two is okay, but one person can't save a whole row. Seinfeld covered it. Even three is too many.
1: True.
2: Be courteous if you're tall. If you're 6'9", don't sit front and center. Or at least slouch down in your seat.
1: Or wearing one of those great big giant derangement hats. How about this one? Shut up. Put it down your phone. Put it on mute. And don't talk through the whole thing. And then finally, for me anyway, make your bathroom trip as discreet as possible. Stay low. You don't have to like wave and, hey, everybody, I'm going to the can, man. There's an app called RunPee that tells you the best time to hit the bathroom during any movie. There's that.
2: And finally, take your trash with you. Yes, employees come in to clean up after each screening, but they usually have limited time. So clean up after yourself.
1: And action!
0: It's Mike and Mandy.

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1: Mike and Mandy
0: on OTGR. 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

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Look for the sign.

0: History. Hey, welcome to the show. This is the Friday edition of Fun with Am and Dave and Aaron.
1: Woo-hoo. Yay, we made it.
0: We made it another week. So I'm very proud of you guys. Very proud of you guys. And you know what? I think we're going to last that 25 years that we were talking about retirement. In fact, I'm pretty spiffy with that we're going to last that. To do it. We're going to thank all the people who've tuned in to listen to the only radio crew that hired a motivational speaker and spent the entire seminar convincing him to quit.
2: I think he's going to do it, you know.
0: I was really working on his confidence there. So we've got, of course, hot off the top news that's coming up here right away, and we're going to do the Trivia Reveal, which is a game show that we like to play with you guys. After that, we're going to talk about why pets are better than partners.
1: It's true.
0: It is true in some cases,
2: Most cases. And I've got an update on Calvin Harris, Amy Winehouse, and the Red Hot Chili Peppers.
0: Aaron, what do you got?
1: And then I want to tell you a joke about a businessman that you won't want to miss.
0: We're going to be here. I promise you. We're committed to doing it. And then after that, we got Dave's Dating Advice.
1: Friday.
0: Yep. And Amanda, you've got some interesting stuff.
2: Yeah, it's Friday. We're going to talk about some sports, and I don't really know what it is or really care. But you're going to love it.
1: And then we've got shallow thoughts share with you all.
0: We're going to get deep.
1: It's going to happen.
0: Okay. And then I've got some great things to talk about with Autumn. Great things about Autumn.
1: I love the colors.
0: And after that, good news. We've got some good news stories we're going to share. And the trivia preview, because we got questions on Monday that you need to answer. So we're going to cover that too. But right now, let's get started with Hot Off the Top News.
3: It's weird. The weird and wacky news.
0: Okay, the Detroit Tigers, you know that baseball team?
2: Sure.
0: Well, it's now going to be Fifth Third Park. So instead of America, they're changing it. Apparently they're changing it. So we're going to talk about that. And how about this one? This one's a good one. I wish I had this teacher. Teacher and students break into a house.
2: Together?
0: I guess so.
1: Teamwork.
0: Okay, we're going to talk about that and have a lot more fun. So make sure you stay tuned for more fun with Am and Dave and Aaron coming up right after this.

0: Okay, welcome back to Fun with Em and Dave and Aaron. And now,
1: let's do it.
0: It's time for the hot off the top news. We've got those headlines we mentioned before we went to break. And we're going to start with the Detroit Tigers. I'm a big baseball fan. Amanda, that's actually one sport she does know.
2: I do.
0: Oh, yeah. So she loves the baseball.
1: Like and,
0: we are going to talk about the Detroit Tigers. They're renaming their ballpark. Starting in 2027, the ball field will no longer be Comerica Park. We were there when it was, it was Comerica. It will now be renamed Fifth Third Park, which is a bank. This is part of a new deal with Fifth Third Bank, which acquired Comerica Bank last year.
2: Oh, I thought it was like a 6-7 thing.
0: Yeah, don't do that to me, okay, please. Comerica has a 30-year naming rights deal with the team, which started in 2000. The bank expects to renew the rights in 2030.
2: Wow.
1: What is going on? I swear there were our people out there who are just doing this to make my brain hurt even more.
2: That's probably true.
0: Well, okay. If this helps you in any way, Aaron, maybe think of it this way. The Tigers are the first third worst team in the American League Central right now. So that's a good way to remember. And they will always be that with that naming of the stadium. Yeah. Okay, let's talk about the teacher and students who break into a house. A 26-year-old high school teacher in Tokyo, Japan was arrested after allegedly breaking into a home with two male students to steal valuables.
2: Oh my goodness.
0: Teacher Ryosuke Kimura reportedly taught the teens burglary tactics, including targeting Buddhist altar bells because they contain pure gold.
2: Ooh, dirty.
1: I wanted to skip school.
0: How to sell the stolen goods through flea market apps. The trio entered a home through a unlocked window but fled after spotting freshly purchased vegetables, realizing someone was inside.
1: So Japan pays their teachers crap, just like North America.
0: Yeah, pretty much.
2: That's right.
0: How
2: it works. I get it.
0: Except I'm going to say, finally, some real life skills.
2: Right. Yeah.
1: Come here, son. Let me show you this.
0: Okay, that's it. We're going to take a break. When we get back, we've got some questions we need to reveal the answers on. Trivia Reveal, the game show that you guys all like to play along with. That's coming up next on Fun with Em and Dave and Aaron.

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1: Feel the pulse.
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1: Okay, we got the three questions on the trivia reveal. This is the game show. Everybody who's tuned in can listen to this and play along or make fun of us for the answers that we give on these questions.
2: It's gonna be good.
1: Yeah, number one, people do this more on Fridays than any other day of the week. What is it? Aaron, what do you think?
2: Definitely call it sick.
1: You know what? That's a great answer, actually. Sure. Amanda, what do you think?
3: I say go out for dinner.
1: Go out for dinner. Yeah. Okay. And I said skip rope.
3: Why not?
2: Double dutch?
3: Yeah, sure.
1: Why not? Oh, but the actual answer is use an ATM because they're going out for dinner.
3: Really?
1: So I think Amanda gets the winner on that one.
3: I get a half ding.
1: Okay. Number two, according to experts, Monday is the best day to do this. What is it? Mm. Aaron, what do you think?
2: How about clean house with Windex?
1: Yeah. So many other better things to do. Amanda, what do you think?
3: I'm going
1: to
3: take Aaron's answer. Call in sick.
2: A Monday.
1: It was cheap. Okay.
3: Long weekend.
1: Okay. And I said, post yourself grocery shopping on social media.
2: Of course.
1: Monday is the best day to do that. It's when you get the most likes. And then we got the actual answer, which is go buy a car.
3: Really?
1: Yeah.
3: Wow. Okay.
1: Okay, we've got a third question here. We're going to get that right now. According to studies, it's harder to do this on Sundays than any other day of the week. What is it?
2: Oh, get my butt to church for sure.
1: That's a good answer.
3: It's the only day you should be going. Yeah.
1: Well, Amanda,
2: it's hard.
1: What do you say?
3: Same thing. Be motivated to do anything. Yeah. Really. Yeah.
1: And I said, have a good attitude.
3: Yeah.
1: Isn't that right, Aaron?
2: Yeah. Change your attitude.
1: Isn't that right, Aaron? Okay, the actual answer, though, is fall asleep at night. That's the actual answer.
3: Thinking about Monday.
1: So hopefully the people listening, hopefully you got that right. And we are going to come back. We got some random funny things we need to talk about next. In fact, let's talk about why pets are better than partners.
2: I've got so many reasons.
1: Yeah, we've got that. And we'll be right back with more fun with Dave and Aaron.

0: Welcome back to the show. This is Fun with Am and Davo and Aaron.
1: Yeah, choose happiness.
0: Yeah, we've got some random funny things here we're going to talk about. Why pets are better than partners.
1: Ooh.
0: Things like they don't come with in-laws.
2: Ooh, that's
0: That's actually a good point. That is a good point. How about this next one, Amanda?
2: Often they're not as clingy.
0: Wait a second.
2: I love clingy.
0: Oh, I love my clingy pets.
1: How about this one?
0: What's that?
1: It's perfectly acceptable to have multiple pets.
0: Ooh, yes, it is.
2: Yeah, that's not controversial at all.
0: And then your cat never says that you can't play Dungeons and Dragons with your friends.
1: Oh, I love it.
0: Okay, well, you know what? I'm not doing that anyway, so it doesn't matter. What about this one here, Amanda?
2: They have no problem washing the dishes.
0: Oh, yeah, with their tongues.
1: Yeah, right?
2: I like that one,
0: yeah.
2: Where can I get that cat?
0: I thought the cats had to wash the dishes.
1: Uh-huh.
0: And then, Aaron, you got one.
1: Yeah, simple. They don't leave the toilet seat off.
2: Oh, that's right.
0: And then how about they miss you whether you've been gone for 8 days or 8 minutes?
1: It's true.
0: That's a cute one. Amanda, you got another one?
2: Yeah, let's just face it. They're cuter.
0: They are.
2: Yeah.
0: Way cuter.
2: Agent Fuzzy.
0: There's not an ugly baby pet, but there sure are ugly babies.
2: Oh, them's fine words.
0: How about this next one here, Aaron?
1: Just simple. They're not people.
2: That's right.
0: Yeah,
2: that's
0: exactly.
2: Right.
0: And they're going to finish us off with, they never complain when you haven't showered.
1: Oh.
0: In fact, they like you even more
2: that way.
0: They clean you off. Okay, that's it for the random funny things. We're going to be back in just a little bit. We got some daily music news coming up. Amanda is going to share it with us right after this on Fun with Em and Davo and Aaron.

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Look for the sign.

0: Okay, we're back. This is Fun with Am and Dave-O and Aaron, and yeah. Now it's time for the daily music news. Amanda, you've got the, well, the skinny, the...
1: I don't have the skinny. I wish I did,
2: Drop the beats.
1: Yeah.
0: What do you got there?
1: All right, well, Calvin Harris, you've heard of him, right? The Scottish EDM star. He's spun his way into the record books with a set that's said to have pulled the biggest ever crowd by a DJ.
0: Really?
1: Wow. Yeah, Guinness said he performed to an

0: you heard of them, Dave?
1: Give it to me. Uh-huh. Give it to me.
0: You think about those
1: I
0: guys?
1: Love peppers.
0: Yeah, you do.
1: Yep.
0: They will headline the Los Angeles Silver Lake Conservatory of Music's 25th anniversary celebration.
1: Oh, I want to go.
0: The October 17th All-Star Benefit Concert at the Hollywood Paladum will also feature Foo Fighters frontman David Grohl, Vince Staples, and comedian Marc Maron.
1: Oh, this would be incredible.
0: Yeah, okay. Chili Peppers bassist Flea is one of the co-founders of the school.
1: Oh, what a party. Cool. I'd love to go to that.
0: Yeah, hey. Flea is a really good,
2: rocker
0: trumpet player, right?
1: Yes, yeah, he's a trumpet. Yeah, he's a very good trumpet player. Mm-hmm. And it was very cool seeing him pull the trumpet out when I didn't know he played trumpet and a concert.
0: Yeah,
1: so he pulled it out for the encore, and I was like, "What is going on right now? Yeah. This is the most incredible trumpet solo I've ever heard in my life."
0: That was like what he played in school. Oh, and it was like incredible. Passionate. He has an album out with stuff like that.
2: I tried to learn the trumpet.
0: Did you?
1: Yeah,
0: it just sounded like farts.
2: Yeah. Pretty much.
1: Now, I just also want to point out here, Red Hot Chili Peppers being my favorite band, October 17th. What else is happening?
0: That's pretty close to your birthday. Yeah. I know. I get it.
1: When's my birthday again?
0: On the 15th.
1: Oh, the 15th of October, right? Okay, that's it. Thank you very much, Amanda. We'll be right back. Aaron's going to come back and he's going to entertain us with his
2: joke of the day. Come on back. It's Friday. Good one.

0: Welcome back to the show. This is Fun with Am and Davo and Aaron.
1: It's the Friday edition,
0: and that means Aaron's going to give us his best
1: what? I got one good one for you, my friends.
0: Best what?
1: Joke of the day.
0: That's right. So let's find out, Aaron, what's your best joke of the day?
1: A businessman went into the office and found an inexperienced handyman painting the wall. The handyman was wearing two heavy parkas on a hot summer day.
0: Okay, interesting.
1: Thinking this was a little strange, the businessman asked the handyman why he was wearing the parkas on such a hot day.
0: Yeah, right. Good question.
1: The handyman showed him the instructions on the can of paint. They read, "For best results, put two coats on."
0: I don't know if that's the best Friday joke.
2: It's kind of cute.
0: It's cute, but I would tell that to a friend. I would tell that to a friend.
1: Come on, I laughed for at least 20 minutes.
0: Oh, man, we got to get that brain
2: it might
0: of
2: be
0: yours
2: a good,
0: checked.
2: Pickup line joke.
0: Yeah, it might
2: simple.
0: I think it will.
1: Yeah, take it with you, my friends. It's better than they think.
0: Yeah, thank you very much, Aaron. And when we get back, speaking of Friday and speaking of pickup lines, we've got Dave's Dating Advice coming up next.

0: Welcome back to the show, everybody. This is Fun with Am and Davo and Aaron.
1: Yay.
0: And now it's Friday's Dave's Dating Advice. Oh, we got to sing it. It's time for Dave's Dating Advice. Okay, it's Friday. We're going to help you guys out for your weekend of love.
1: Ooh la la.
0: And so I'm going to be your Cupid here with the arrow. And this is when I shoot it at Aaron. Aaron, what do you say?
1: Oh, my eye.
0: No, that's not what you say. Oh. You give us your pickup line here. Ready?
1: Oh.
0: Boop, there it goes.
1: Do you have a band-aid?
0: Yeah, oh good.
1: I scraped my knee falling for you.
0: Yeah. Oh, that's sweet. Yeah, Amanda, what do you say?
2: Do you play soccer? Because I think you're a keeper.
0: Oh! And ironically, you're actually looking for a keeper for your soccer team. Right? Yeah, so it works out. Okay, and then I've got this advice here I want to share with you. If you're going out on a date, first date, second date, third date, I think it'd be really funny to bring your laptop along so that you can open up ChatGPT and every word it records, and then ask AI to translate what they really mean by that.
1: Oh,
0: so we had this situation the other day where, Amanda, you were texting me something.
2: Yeah.
0: And I wish I had it in front of me here, but I basically remember you saying something like,
2: It's fine.
0: Yeah. And so I decided to take that, put it into ChatGPT and say, ChatGPT, can you tell me exactly what she means by it's fine?
2: Mm.
0: And he said, you're in trouble.
2: Absolutely.
1: Oh, it's not good.
0: You're always in trouble. Indefinitely, infinitely, you are in trouble. That's what ChatGPT.
2: I think anyone would have told you that. You don't need AI for that one.
0: I thought it was funny. Aaron, I'm going to shoot the Cupid arrow over your way again. What are you going to say to pick up your date?
1: You know, I always thought that Disneyland was the happiest place on earth.
0: Yeah.
1: But that was before I got the chance to stand here next to you. Good luck.
0: That's cute.
2: Wow.
0: A little bit long, but still, it's okay. It's okay. Okay, Amanda, finish this off. What do you have?
2: Are you a banana? Because I find you very appealing.
0: Banana
2: peeling?
0: Even my brain gets it.
2: Yeah. Good.
0: Thank you very much, you guys, for sharing in that. And we are going to now take a break. And when Amanda gets back, we're all going to listen to her talk about crap she doesn't even know anything about.
2: I don't even know.
1: Wah, wah,
0: that's coming up next on Fun with Am and Dave on Aaron.

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1: Crank it up.
0: Crank it up, please, because you're going to want to hear what comes out of Amanda's mouth here in this segment that we like to call
2: Mandatainment.
0: What are you talking about, Amanda?
3: All right, well, this is where I revisit legendary sports moment from somebody who doesn't really understand sports.
0: Yes,
3: so
0: that's right.
3: Today, sports history lesson is about golfer Jean de la Velde.
0: Okay.
3: At the 1990s.
0: Or Van de Velde.
3: Van de Velde. De la Velde.
0: Nothing like that. You don't even know the golfer's name.
3: Okay, the 1999 British Open.
0: Yep, very, very appropriate. Yep.
3: So golf already confuses me. You're just hitting a tiny ball. You walk, you hit it, you walk, you hit it. Yeah. And whoever hits it the least amount wins golf.
0: Yeah,
3: I don't really know.
0: Yeah.
3: So Jean gets to the final hole with a three-slot lead.
0: Or a three-shot lead.
3: Oh, is that what that is?
0: That makes more sense.
3: Yeah. Three-shot lead. Apparently, he could basically mess up a little bit and still win.
0: That's right. Yeah.
3: So naturally, he decides, or fate decides, to mess up a lot.
0: Yes.
3: So first, his ball goes towards the grandstand. That's where the people sit.
0: Now, what's really funny is I know all about this story as well.
3: You know this one too. Why are you doing this segment? I know all these stories.
0: Yeah.
1: He's judging.
3: And then he hits it into like grass, like turf. And then he hits it into a little river called the Berry Burn.
0: Oh, okay. That's not the surf next to the turf. Okay.
3: Babbling Brook.
0: Yeah.
3: And then so he takes his shoes and socks off because he's not going to lose this thing. He goes into the water.
0: Yeah.
1: Ooh.
3: So like, sir, are we golfing or are we like fishing for crawfish here?
0: Mm,
3: okay.
0: That's a good question.
3: Eventually he realizes hitting the golf ball out of a creek may not be the strongest plan. So he takes a penalty. I think it's called a birdie or a...
0: No, it's not even close.
3: An owl.
0: Not
3: it's
0: even
3: like
0: close.
3: The penguin or something.
0: Nope.
3: And he lands in a bunker.
0: Yeah.
3: So now he's like in a shed of some sort.
0: What?
3: And he finishes... Isn't that what a bunker is? Or is that like a bunk bed?
0: No, anyway, this isn't war.
3: He finishes... that's what I envision. He finishes the hole with a seven.
0: Uh-huh.
3: So his three-shot lead disappears, forcing a playoff.
0: Yeah.
3: And the other guy wins.
0: That's right.
1: Paul Lurie eventually wins it.
3: Jean went from, I'm about to win the British Open, to,
1: I love it.
3: Why are my feet and pants wet? And that's history I can understand.
0: Yeah.
3: But I kind of stopped paying attention halfway through, so I don't really know the moral of that story. But sounds like it was a really great time.
0: Sure.
1: Good story.
0: Sure.
1: Yeah.
0: I'll show you someday.
3: I usually fall asleep in golf.
0: And there we go. We had to somehow survive through another story.
1: Something she doesn't understand.
0: No. Okay.
3: I'll get there.
0: I'll teach you all about these sports. Okay?
1: Baby steps.
0: That's it for Mandatainment. We are going to move on now. We got some shallow thoughts coming up. We're going to get deep
1: and
0: philosophical right here on Fun with Am and Dave-O and Aaron.

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1: Stop playing with them, right?

0: all of the Barbies is bad. It girls, and we ain't playing tag.
1: Yes, hello, and welcome back to our show. This show we call Fun with
2: Ammon,
1: Devo,
3: and Aaron, Airhead Cheshire.
1: Now, we thought, we're always laughing. We've always got so much energy. We have to take a moment to
3: center ourselves,
1: solace, calm,
2: reflection,
3: breathing.
1: So now it's time for Shallow Thoughts with the Fun Crew. Amanda, what are your thoughts?
2: Forbidden fruits creates many jams.
1: Aaron, please share.
3: Getting ready for winter means digging out the coat you haven't worn in 6 months and hoping you left $20 in the pocket.
2: David, what are your thoughts?
1: I've always believed that time heals all wounds. Then I remembered that time also creates new problems, so apparently it's working on both sides. Shallow Thoughts with the Fun Crew. We'll be right back with more fun with Ammon, Devo, and Aaron.

0: Welcome back to the show. This is Fun with Am and Dave and Aaron. And guess what we get to talk about now? We get to talk about great things about autumn.
1: Oh, the color.
0: That's right here on Random Funny Things that we love to talk about. And we're going to start with, you can start keeping beer in the garage again.
2: Yeah, that's nice. Right.
0: That's a great thing about autumn. Okay, what else can you do there, Amanda?
2: At least two full-on turkey dinners and a few pies are guaranteed over the next couple months.
0: Absolutely.
2: That's right.
0: Absolutely. Aaron, what do you got?
3: Enjoy the fall color changes by opening the fridge and watching last week's meatloaf.
0: Oh, God.
2: Dear.
0: Oh, God. Oh, yuck. No.

0: Oh, that is yuck. Okay. Do we have a button for Aaron there on that one?
1: Ew, Aaron. Yeah.
0: How about no more pathetically pasty shins sticking out of your short pants?
1: Oh, thank goodness.
0: That's
1: right?
0: A good thing about autumn. Okay. And then what do we have here, Amanda? What is this?
1: This doesn't apply to me, but with the right cable package, you can watch 262 hours of football per week.
0: Yeah. I think that should have been mine right there. Okay. Aaron, I think you can finish this off. What's the final good thing about autumn?
2: Easy, two words. No bugs.
0: No bugs. That's it. They're gone. Okay. Thank you very much, you guys. We're going to be right back. And make sure you stick around because we got great stories to tell you in the good news segment coming up next on Fun with Em and Dave O'Naren.

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1: Okay, welcome back to the show. This is Fun with Em and Davo and Aaron, and now it's time for...
2: Kindly Deeds Done for Free. Kindly Deeds
3: Done for Free.
1: That's right. Stuff that makes us feel great. It's a good news segment.
4: Yeah.
1: How about we talk about this cat in England named Tilly.
4: Aww.
1: It's back home after spending 5 days stuck in a tree. Her owners tried everything to get her down, but she climbed too high to reach. Firefighters stepped in and safely rescued her after a long ordeal. Luckily, Tilly is home safe now and was able to keep all 9 of her lives.
5: Wow. Lucky girl.
1: Are we sure she's got 9 still? I don't know. She's a pretty adventurous cat. Let's talk about this 16-year-old student in Mexico developed a unique fire extinguisher that uses sound waves to put out flames in seconds.
4: Wow.
1: Her name is Angela Hernandez, and her device uses a 12-volt battery, a frequency generator, and a speaker that emits 30 pulses per second to push oxygen away from a fire.
4: That's incredible.
5: She's going to be successful.
1: Yeah. After testing her invention, she found it could extinguish flames involving wood, flammable liquids, cooking grease, and electronic equipment.
5: Amazing.
1: The device is called Vortex Tech.
4: Wow.
1: That is incredible. And I'm such an audio guy. I'm an audiophile. Yeah. So this just absolutely fascinates me. So I love that. And then finally, we've got a couple in San Francisco was rushing to the hospital because the woman was going into labor.
5: Wow.
1: But they got stuck in traffic way.
4: Oh, yeah. No.
1: The family pulled over and called 911, but the first responders couldn't get to them quickly enough because of the traffic. But amazingly, there was also a doula stuck in the same traffic line.
4: Oh my gosh.
5: Wow.
1: And she helped coach the mother through labor.
5: Perfect.
1: Paramedics eventually got there, but had to park 2 blocks away and run to reach the family. They arrived just in time to help deliver the baby. So there you go.
5: Wow, beautiful.
1: There's some awesome stories for everybody. Thank you very much for joining us. And we are going to cap things off here. We got the trivia preview, those questions we're going to be asking on Monday's show. So make sure you stick around for it. Find out what the questions are and then join us Monday so you can answer them. We'll be right back with more Fun with Em and Davo and Aaron.

0: This is Fun with Am and Davo and Aaron, and guess what? We've got a show that's coming up on Monday, and we need to answer some questions here in the trivia preview, so let's get to the questions right now and find out what they are so you can answer them on Monday.
1: Number one, when women turn 40, they're more likely to do this. What is it?
0: And number two, 23% of women say this about themselves. What is that?
2: And finally, number three, according to a survey on any given day, 35% of women do this. What is it?
0: Okay, those are the three questions we're going to be asking and answering on the show. You guys ready to go? You guys ready with your answers?
1: Yeah.
0: Okay, better be ready out there as well. So we'll be back on Monday, and we'll be expecting you to be joining us as well on Fun with Am and Davo and Aaron.

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0: Something for everyone.

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1: What was that?
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Parents let go cause it's magic in the air. Criticizing rap shows you're out of order. Stop looking, listen to the phrase and Fred Astaire's, and don't get offended while Mace Do-Si-Do's your daughter. A dry camera roll system is now set. Fly around the store under Daisy Productions. It stands for the inner sound, y'all, in your Quebec, that the action's not a trick. But

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couldn't find full verification on this, but this story is just too good not to mention. Legend has it that while the Stones were on their first U.S. tour in 1964, Mick Jagger entered Bacon's Drugstore in Excelsior, Minnesota, to fill a prescription for a sore throat. He had an encounter with one popular local, Jimmy Hutmaker, who'd just received a regular Coke instead of his requested Cherry Coke. Allegedly, Mr. Jimmy then turned to Jagger and said, "You can't always get what you want." Now, more likely, Mr. Jimmy would be producer Jimmy Miller, who sat in on drums for Charlie Watts, who had a hard time finding the groove for the track. Written by Jagger and Richards and recorded for Let It Bleed in November of 1968 at Olympic Studios in London, and released in 1969 on Decca UK, featured were Mick Jagger on lead vocals, Keith Richards on guitars, Bill Wyman on bass, Al Cooper on piano, organ, and French horn, Jimmy Miller on drums, Rocky DeJean on percussion, Madeline Bell, Nanette Workman, listed as Nanette Newman, and Doris Troy on backgrounds, and the London Bach Choir with choral arrangement by Jack Nitzsche. From Satisfaction to You Can't Always Get What You Want, maybe Mick was mellowing.

Crank it up. The guitars are loud. 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
2: Hey, it's Magic Matt, and we're doing New York's Best Rock. We're going to start the show off remembering the late Mick Rouse. First song, Mott the Hoople, All the Young Dudes, and then Bad Company. 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

New York's best rock. Oh, yeah. It's Matt Craig. This is the names of rock and roll. How about some Queen? They got one vision.

Can I hear fried chicken in there? I love fried chicken. Let's turn it up a little bit with Bachman Turner Overdrive. Let it ride. It's New York's best rock. And Magic Matt Craig with the names of rock and roll.

The dogs are barking, the cats are meowing, and the birds are singing. That means only one thing. Turn the volume up and play New York's Best Rock loud.

This set is all about the ladies. So, of course, we lead it off with Janis Joplin. Try a little bit harder. It's Magic Matt Gregg, New York's best rock. These are the names of rock and roll. You know, the names that you'll never forget. Linda Ronstadt.

New York's best rock. It's Matt Gregg. The names of rock and roll. You know, the names you'll never forget. They're the Wilson Sisters, Heart, White Lightning, and Wine. I like Roseanne myself. What about you?

New York's best rock. Art. It's Matt Gray. The show is about the names of rock and roll. You know this one. Joan Jett. I hate myself for loving you. If you got it, put down your top. If not, roll down your windows and sing loud. New York's best rock.

New York's best rock, Journey. That's a cut you're not going to hear anywhere. That's a real deep one. Be good to yourself. It's Matt Craig, and we're doing the names of rock and roll. Everybody knows Phil Collins, right? Used to be in Journey, and now retired. Dance Into the Night. Or is it Into the Light? I don't know. Depends if it's light or dark.

Your Best Rock. 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Isn't that great? 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Is Billy Joel, All About Soul, Long Island Boy, New York's Best Rock.

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New York's best rock, America. Three Roses. It's Matt Craig, and we're doing the names of rock and roll that you just cannot forget. Here are the Eagles. Peaceful, easy feeling.

Wow, that hour has really flown on by. Well, we did the names of rock and roll. Here are three names: Crosby, Stills, and Nash. Teach your children. Until next time, see ya, bye.

Here's our final song. It's Bruce Hornsby and the Range, The Long Race. Dedicate this to all you F1 fans out there. New York's best rock.

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Despite its large bulbous head, its brain is small. An ornery creature, the southwestern tortoise, when cornered or poked with a sharp object, such as a number 2 pencil or barbecue fork, pulls its head back into its shell,

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0: This hour brought to you by Brandy's Kitchen and Bar. 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
1: When a vocalist almost lost his voice permanently, he had no idea it would lead to his band's first big hit. Back in the early 80s, this metal band was in trouble. Their lead singer had lost his voice, he needed an operation, and the doctors told him he may never sing again. But since the show must always go on in rock and roll, his band continued to work on their fifth album without him. They even had another young singer come in and lay down some vocals. And if you ask the band now, they say they were just guide vocals, but a lot of people think it was a sly audition just in case their singer didn't come back. But miraculously, the rock and roll gods healed the singer. He came back and re-sang all the vocals that the young singer had done, and he recorded some new ones, including their first single with his new strong voice.

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Brandy's Kitchen and Bar is located at 185 King George Road, Brantford, Ontario. 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

Well, good evening, everyone. Welcome to it. It is the 70s at 7 right here on 88.7 The River and on the Grand Radio. It's good to be back with you today. And it is the last Friday of September. Oh, my goodness. The summer has just flown by, hasn't it? Oh, that's not fair, really. But, you know, all the reports are showing different things for what we're going to expect in the winter. And I'm going to go with the one that's saying that it's going to be a little bit milder. The Super El Nino is in form and going to keep us really mild. Not too bad, I think. Hopefully, that's what I'm hoping for. Hey, all right, the 70s is on, and we got a lot of great 70s memories all on the way. We just kicked it off with Chilliwack with Crazy Talk. I think that's what I'm doing too right now, isn't it? Crazy Talk. And then we had Blood, Sweat, and Tears with Spinning Wheels. Now, that one was from the tail end of 1969, and it did not hit number one, but it peaked at number two on the Billboard Hot 100, and it stayed there for several weeks. But it, unfortunately, you know, it didn't hit the number one on the Hot 100, but it did hit number one on the Easy Listening charts. Yeah, that's an awesome track. We got a lot on the way, including some ELO. I got the band. I got some Paul McCartney all in the mix. So, you know, you don't want to go anywhere. But coming up in our next little set, I've got some Sugar Hill Gang with Rapper's Delight. I got Santana with Black Magic Woman. But right now, this is the Guess Who. Clap for the Wolfman. All happening right here on your 70s at 7.

I'm Elsie. I'm from Damascus, and you're listening to your local radio station, 88.7 The River.

0: And there we have Sugar Hill Gang with Rapper's Delight. And that record helped introduce hip-hop to the mainstream radio, and it went all the way to number one in Canada. It only peaked at number 36 on the Billboard Hot 100 and number four on the R&B charts. In the UK, it reached number three. And Rapper's Delight was the first rap record to break into the U.S. top 40 and helped make hip-hop from New York block party culture into the mainstream. And the groove came from Sheik's Good Times, obviously. We knew that, right, when we heard it, which led to Nile Rodgers and Bernard Edwards receiving song credits, as it was the first of the samples that we're all getting used to these days, right? Before that, we had Santana and Guess Who, Clap for the Wolfman. Hey, all right, we got a short little break coming up, and we'll throw in a bit of a weather update, let you know what's going on for the next couple days and all. Hopefully nobody's suffering from any colds or flus. It's going around, isn't it? The last week I kind of caught into a head cold, sniffles and stuffiness, and you might be able to hear it in my voice just because, it's still lingering. It's going to hang on for months, I think. Hey, all right, we'll be right back. We'll be right back with the band, Electric Light Orchestra, and some Paul McCartney. It's all coming up right here on your 70s at 7.
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1: Looking at a mix of sun and clouds for your Friday afternoon. The temperature at a high of 19 degrees, the UV index at 5 or moderate. A few clouds this evening along with fog patches developing overnight. The temperature drops to a low of 5 degrees.
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0: And there we have Trooper with the boys in the bright white sports car. And that song was originally recorded in 1976, but it became a hit after they reworked it and released it again in 1979. It did not hit number one, but in 1979 it reached number 25 on the Canadian singles charts. As this song first appeared in 1976 on the album Two for a Show, but it didn't become a major hit until the revised version appeared on the hugely successful album Hot Shots compilation in 1979. And that album eventually went 6 times platinum in Canada. Oh, yeah. I'm going to have to try to find that 1976 version. I wonder how much different it was. I wonder if it's out there. I'm going to have to get the album and... I'm going to have to check that out. I'm going to have to check it out. If you haven't, send it to me. Hey, all right, before that, we had a double shot of Paul McCartney and Wings. How do we do that? I don't know. I mean, we should have been running a contest. If you hear a double shot from an artist, you win something. But it just happened. Band on the Run and Silly Love Songs from Paul McCartney. Oh, two great songs back to back. Hey, all right, a short little break. We'll be back with some Doobie Brothers and Glenn Campbell. All right here on your 70s at 7 on 88.7 The River and on the Grand Radio.
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Oh, there we had two great songs, Glen Campbell, Southern Nights, and Doobie Brothers with Black Water. Oh, my goodness, we're down to it. The one song left to go only. I mean, this hour has just flown by, so thank you for joining me. This is Graham with you. We'll do it all again next Friday, October. October the 2nd. I tell you, hopefully the winter goes just as fast as this summer did, I tell you. But coming up next is the 80s at 8 and the 90s at 9 right here on 88.7 The River. And then over on the Grand Radio, it is the Friday Night Dance Party. And a lot of great dance stuff from the 80s and 90s and 2000s all on that station. Alrighty. Our final song tonight, we've got ABBA. That's right. It's ABBA and Dancing Queen. A nice way to end it and get right into the 80s at 8 on 88.7 The River. Thank you again for joining me. This has been the 70s at 7. Graham saying goodnight and have yourself a great weekend. Oh, hey, join me tomorrow for another round of the number one show on radio for that other show that I do. Yeah, that's all at 7 o'clock. Find out what number one songs I have for you tomorrow. Check it out. Have a great night, everybody. Here is ABBA and Dancing Queen.